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You know what I'm talking about? 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
0: Gute Nacht. Oh, oh, oh, oh, oh. Sebastiano da Bergamo, andiamo 338 14 11 001. 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Massimiliano Roberto dalla Vissa.
1: Ja, ja, ja, was ist los, was ist das? Ja, ja, ja, was ist los, was ist das? Ja, ja, ja,
0: was ist los?
1: Ja, ja, ja,
0: vi faccio volare, Fabio da Ponzaglio. Angelo e taxi driver da Milano, dai! Polizei, 3, 4, Brigadier!
1: 5, 6, alte Keks!
0: Silena, gute Nacht!

0: One ticket, please. Lord have mercy, everybody's here.
1: Hey, what's going on, man?
0: Yeah.
1: She's at home.
0: Yeah, she's at home.

message remains the same. Understand what I mean? Climb in to the spaces.

0: Celebration. Because we're a part of the new generation.
1: Of the new generation.
0: Close your eyes. And you can see it.
1: And you can see it.
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